been a ride. I guess I had to go to that place to get to this one. Now some of you might still be in that place. If you're trying to get out, just follow me.

A teraz legendarny numer w RMF FM. If you had one shot, or one opportunity to seize everything you ever wanted, one moment, would you capture it?

only human after all, and you're only human after all. Don't put the